0: stew, dandelions, and pickled vegetables. Swim in the ocean, what was left of her.
1: My, my, my, my, my, my, my, my.
0: Wonderful petrichor.

0: did you come for? You don't owe me anything.
1: I'm going to do what I want to do. Take care of you and cure you and remain with you till that happens.
0: But you can't. You can't help hide a criminal. You're not going to jeopardize your standing as a doctor. You're just getting started. I won't let you be stupid about it.
1: I couldn't bear it away from you. I went through yesterday, holding my breath as if I were being hunted. I couldn't eat or work or do anything but think of you. So I had to come. I'll get a room on this floor. I'm here as your doctor only. It has nothing to do with love.

0: Remember what the doctor said. If you get careless, you might end up with a shorter leg.
1: So what? I could break the other one and match him up again.
0: Makes you feel pretty good to get away from me, doesn't it?
1: It's only for 4 days. I'll be back Monday at the latest.

This is not the right street. Why did you turn here? What are you doing that for? What are you honking the horn for?

0: It's the first time these gates have stood open for a dozen years.
1: They must be open. There's no telling when he'll come home.
0: Jeremy Fox. You're sure he'll come back?
1: He's my friend.